from in and on the Viscus, Ganegroot Radio, and also his vision, family and friends and all the people that listening all over the world. We are so privileged that the gospel message can go out from this studio unto the world. And what a privilege it is to spread the good news of Jesus Christ. So I want to firstly just thank the Lord for this opportunity that He's giving us to be able to do this. And I greet you in His wonderful name of Jesus Christ. Now this morning, I want to give a short devotion on the life and surrendering life of Mary. And we all know the story of Mary when the angel appeared to her and how she got favor from the Lord. And at that stage, if you look at Luke 1 verse 37, it says, and 38, for with God nothing is ever and shall ever be impossible. And Mary said the next thing. She said to the angel, behold, I am the servant of the Lord. May it be done to me according to your word. And the angel left her. There was a willingness and a humbleness with Mary. And then we see in verse 45, the next verse that was so precious to me. And blessed, spiritually fortunate and favored by God is the one who believed and confidently trusted that there would be a fulfillment of the things that were spoken to her by the angel sent from the Lord. Now this is why I want to talk about Mary this morning. Mary was pregnant and she traveled in utter inconvenience to Bethlehem because they had to go to the census, and in that time, Caesar Augustus that inhabited the world, and they asked the Roman Empire that they must register all the people in Bethlehem. And that's why Joseph had to go. And because she was betrothed to Joseph, she had to go with and travel with. And in that utter inconvenience, in the end of her pregnant state, she still trusted God in her life way before this event even happened. And she was favored. She believed. And that's what the scripture said. She trusted God with every step that she took because she rendered and said that it will be done to me according to your word. What a lovely way of serving our Lord. When we trust God, He's always with us. But in trusting Him, you are aware of His presence, even in life's challenges. And that's a wonderful gift to have. The other day, someone asked me that really saw me in a very long time. And she said to me, something is different in you. I said, yes, something is different in me. She says, what is it? I said, you know what? I started to surrender in my life, and it really makes it easy. And everywhere I come, I see people that aren't surrendered, and they pick up things that's not supposed to be in their hands, that's not supposed to be a worry or anxiety towards them, but to need to be surrendered. So as we surrender to God, we must also surrender our anxieties. We must also give all the anxieties, our depression, our challenges, all the things that we can't control. We must give those things to God as well. We must surrender those things as well as we surrender to God. And Mary carried the gift of the world. She could easily have thought, I don't need to bring an offer. I'm already carrying the Son of God. But as they had a custom in the Jews, it was
that they must bring an offering with the firstborn. So if a firstborn is, if you give birth to a firstborn, then you must bring an offering. And if you were a modest family, you can bring a turtle or a dove. And we read in the scripture that that was exactly what happened in Luke 2 verse 24. It says, and they came also to offer a sacrifice according to what is said in the law of the Lord, to be appropriate for a family of modest means, a pair of turtle doves or two young pigeons. And that struck me because the King of Kings, the one that she surrendered to, the one that she was willing to bring into the world, was brought up in a modest and, you know, economic, financially, it was not a rich family. God chose to be, I want to say, one of us. And Mary carried this gift of the world. And I'm already carrying the Son of God, she could think. But she stayed humble enough and she showed an attitude of surrendering trust and love towards God. And I thought to myself, what do we carry? Sometimes our Christians are so full of ourselves, we forget we were carrying the hearts, what we carry in our hearts. We forget to bring an offer of two turtle doves. Two turtle doves symbolizes an offering and a burnt offering for sin. And her offering was a reminder what gift Jesus has bought for us, our salvation and forgiveness of sin and grace. The burnt offering was an offering that was burnt to create a soothing aroma of surrendering and commitment. These two offerings goes hand in hand. We surrender our lives to God. We get the gift of His presence. So our present to Him rewards us with His presence. Isn't that wonderful? And what is our present? Our present to Him or gift to Him is just to bring our sins so that He can wash us clean, so that He can make us a person that's full of His presence, that He can work with, that He can work through. That's not an easy exchange, but if you think about it, it's the best exchange for surrendering your life. Mary gave the best gift she could offer. It's not about poor or rich. It's just our giving attitude of surrender. And she offered two turtle doves. And she was rewarded with gifts for a king, the one she carried. And as Christians and believers in God, we also carry our King. And we've got His presence in us when we surrendered our life and gave our life to God. We carry a gift to this world called Jesus. Do they see Him in our lives? Do my life testify of a person whose sins are forgiven and the aroma that testifies of surrendering and commitment to God? When my life is an offering of this, God sends and provides much more than we can imagine. And making and giving our lives as a gift to God, He will provide fitted gifts for a key. Oh, isn't it wonderful to know that He works in us to bring gifts to a fitted king, a fitted gift to a king worthy of it all. Sometimes our offering is not easy. We need to leave something behind, someone behind. We need to forgive the undeserving. Many times we cry while we surrender. We endure the offering because we are committed and surrendered to God. Think of it. If we love someone, it takes a sacrifice to give someone your love. And a gift, it doesn't feel like a really great sacrifice or inconvenience if you really love someone. You do it easily. In fact, it's so easy to even go to the extra mile when you love that person. We do it for our children, our best friend, our spouses. If we love Jesus, two turtle
turtle doves may be all I have, but I give it to him easily because I love him and trust him with my life. Mary's life was a living testimony of sacrifice and surrender to God. Her attitude rewarded her to become part of the biggest gift ever given to mankind. Our offer becomes a gift to others, but first we give to God a surrendered life. He will meet us right where we are with gifts we need in our every season or circumstance. Mary carried a gift she offered and surrendered with a joyful aroma because she knew the hope of grace and forgiveness of sin, and she believed that everything is possible with God. Do you believe? Let's pray. Lord Jesus, thank you that we can come this morning as a Mary, and we can just bring our turtle doves, a sacrifice of sin and burnt offering, Lord, of an aroma giving over to you, a surrendering, Lord, that will please you, that will be fitted, Lord, for a king, those gifts. Thank you that we can trust our lives with you, and that you can work out everything for us. The moment we give it over, the moment we surrender, there's something just releasing, and we receive your presence. May that, Lord, be our lifestyle. I pray for every listener that they will know exactly, Lord Jesus, who you are. The moment you surrender your life, that you will experience that presence of the Lord Jesus. And Lord, everything that we are carrying that's not our burden to carry, let us put it down today. Let us surrender that anxiety, that worries, those things that we can't control, and pick up, Lord, your surrendering life, and that we will be filled with the joy of your presence, in Jesus' name. Amen. Thank you so much for a lovely time this morning. And may God bless you. And may you be filled with his joy of his presence this morning. Come and visit us here in St. Helena Bay if you are on holiday. It's a lovely time. It's quite a cold breeze outside, but we've got sunny days, and we are so blessed to just get up in the morning and say, Lord, here I am, use me. And that's what I pray this morning, that you will be this vessel today that will change people's lives. And who knows, maybe somebody's destiny by giving their life in control of the Lord Jesus Christ. You can make contact with us at westcoast@easvision.co.za, and if you would like to make contact via WhatsApp, you are more than welcome to contact me at 082-600-8969. And come and visit us Sunday. We've got two services here in St. Helena Bay at His Vision West Coast Church at 8:30 in the morning and also at 10 o'clock. It will be wonderful to meet you and see you there. God bless.

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I say, boys, are you ready? Is you reg for what kom? 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Hy's